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2: Hi. How was your Memorial Day weekend? Did you take some time to think about those who have served? After all, that's why we have Memorial Day weekend, not just so the kids can get excited about school being out, but mostly thank you if you have a loved one that serves, for the sacrifices you make, because I know the families that are left behind are making huge sacrifices, as well as those who are serving. So thank you.

Dana Catherine in Bel Air, lucky winner of the John Mellencamp tickets this morning at 7:40. She named that tune, and we've got your tickets tomorrow morning. 7:40, just name that tune on Sunny 99.1, Houston's best variety of the 80s, 90s, and today.

0: Larissa, welcome. What can I do for you?
1: I just want to dedicate a song to my husband.
0: Okay. What's your hubby's name and what do you want to tell him?
1: Coulter. And I just want to tell him how much I love him and that he's my best friend. And I fell in love with him the first time that we met. So.
0: And when was the first time you met? How long have you been together?
1: We've been married for a year. And we barely celebrated our first year anniversary. And we only dated 6 months before that. So.
0: A new couple, relatively.
1: Yep, we are.
0: You're still giggling stupid in love.
1: Yeah. A lot of people tell us we're still in, like, the newlywed phase, but I don't know. I don't think we'll ever be out of it. We are in the newlywed phase, but we also understand that, you know, reality is there, too.
0: I hope you're never out of it. You sound delightfully happy.
1: Yes, he's wonderful.
0: Let me play a song for you. You have a great night. Thanks for listening.
1: Thank you. You too.

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1: Your husband is not who you think he is. Your body is not what you thought it was. Your identity is formed by a secret history. I'm Dani Shapiro, and these are just a few of the stunning stories I'll be exploring on the 14th season of Family Secrets.
2: 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And that was the last time I saw him.
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3: Christopher writes, it's my 7-year anniversary next week. My wife and I will be going for our first honeymoon. 6 days after meeting, we were married, and it's been together ever since. I'm in the Army National Guard, and I'll be leaving next January to go overseas, and I'll be gone for 1.5 years. My wife is my biggest supporter. I'd love to make a dedication to her. Since we didn't get to go on a honeymoon 7 years ago, we're going to do it now. Play a good song for the two of us, and thank you for sharing my story with her.

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2: Keeping you company on a Talk About It Tuesday night. Do you do tacos on Tuesday? We do tacos, we do burritos, we do enchiladas, we do nachos, fish tacos. Might be my kids' favorite things to have on Talk About It Tuesday night. But I am here to keep you company, so let's talk about it. Tell me who you love and why you love them. Tell me who is on your heart tonight.

0: Bob, welcome. This is Delilah. What can I do for you?
1: Well, I got a little story. It's actually about my girlfriend, but we're taking time apart. And it's been about 2 weeks. And I just wanted to hear a song that she really likes, and it kind of reminds me of her.
0: So whose idea was it to take some time apart?
1: It was her idea. And at first, I wasn't for it, but it's nothing serious. It's just something, I guess, sometimes you need a time apart. But I've talked to her on occasion, and everything looks okay, but I'm just missing her like crazy.
0: How long had you been dating?
1: 2 years.
0: And she just said, I don't want to be around you for a while?
1: No, not that. It's just something's happened, and we kind of figured maybe some time apart would be necessary. You know, so I'm at the point where now I'm going crazy.

your Wednesday off by encouraging you, giving you hope and inspiration. Tell me something good, 6:20 tomorrow morning, right here on Sunny 99.1. 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

0: This is Sunny 99.1. Welcome aboard and thank you for being here with me tonight. You found Delilah. I've got Houston's love songs for you all night long. If you have just rediscovered the show, you were here when you were a kid because mama made you listen in the back seat of the car, or your grandma made you listen when you were at her house and she was watching you before mom got off work. Now you're all grown up. And let's be honest, you left me. You left me in the lurch. You left me. You left me for Spotify. You left me for whatever. And you just found out that I'm still here. I'm still kicking. I'm still standing. I'm still sappy. I am still playing your favorite love songs. Maybe not your grandma's favorite love songs, because I don't know if she would be as into Pink as I am, but I'm here every night taking your calls and sharing your stories and looking forward to the days ahead. So if you'd left me, I'm glad you're back. I forgive you, child. Come home. Just come home. Just come home now, okay? I'll leave the light on. You're listening to Delilah.
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0: Delilah. Hi, you've called Delilah.
21: Hi, Delilah.
0: Hi, who's this?
21: This is Alice. Oh my goodness, I can't believe I'm talking to you. I've been trying to reach you for so long.
0: What can I do for you, honey?
21: Well, I was wondering if you could play a song for my best friend and me. He's, his name is Dave, and we go to school together, and he's always been there for me. I mean, I can call him up whenever. I mean, it's like 2 in the morning, and if something's wrong, he'll be there, and he'll talk to me forever.
0: And his name is Dave.
21: Yes.
0: So this is buddy friend Dave friend, or buddy friend that someday I might kiss him friend?
21: Well, see, I already took care of that part.
0: Oh, well, then.
21: Okay, but then I moved, and we kind of just, like, you know, separated, and now he's going out with someone, and he called me for advice, and it's just really hard.
0: Yeah, you're like, advice, I'll give you some advice. Dump her now, dump her, dump her, dump her.
21: I know, but she's such a nice girl, and I have to, like, tell him, like, what all the girls want and stuff, and it's so hard for me. Oh, I was just wondering if you could choose a song for us.
0: I will do that.
21: Okay.

0: like you.
1: 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You found Delilah with Houston's Love Songs at Night. 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Now, this story is going to make a few people who are listening right now squirm. You know who you are. A few people who like to lie, who like to pretend, who like to live in denial, who like to think that it's normal to drink that much every day or every week or once every 6 months. Who think that it's normal to destroy their brain cells and their body with alcohol. Who think that it's normal to have insanity going on around them because of their drinking. It's going to make you feel a little uncomfortable because you know exactly who you are. Tonight's Delilah's Dilemma comes from a young girl named Tony. Tony says, I'm a daddy's girl, but unfortunately my daddy is an alcoholic and has been since I can remember. It's tearing my family apart. I have two younger brothers. We're all under 18. My mom is having a really hard time because my dad acts like he doesn't even want to be with us, even though I don't think he would ever leave. Sometimes I just wish he would leave. I'm only 16 and I feel like my life is going in a never-ending circle of insanity. I love my dad. I need my dad. Please help me, Delilah. Tony, this is killing you. That's why you feel that way. And I will share my words for you, for your family, for your mama, hopefully if your father is listening. And those words will be coming up next. You're listening to Delilah.
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0: It's the French Open, where every point is a battle on clay. 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
2: Maybe you have someone on your heart who's far away. 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Maybe a bridge across eternity so that you can connect heart to heart.

0: It's Sunny 99.1, Houston's Love Songs. The greatest love songs of all time, I might add, with me, Delilah, keeping you company here on your radio dial all night long. So much going on in the world out there. It's terrifying. Terrifying and exhausting, and your nervous system just gets overstimulated. I am here to help you calm down. I can't fix any of that. I can't. What I can do is be a safe haven from the storms of life. A place to come and unburden your heart and just breathe. Just breathe. Just relax and connect. 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I'm here to share it with you. You're listening to Delilah.
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0: Good evening. Welcome to the Delilah Show. What can I do for you?
24: Hi, Delilah. My name's Bobby. I was hoping you could play a song for my husband. We've been together for a little over 4 years now. And actually, it's kind of funny how we met. We went to separate schools and we'd see each other each morning. Our buses would pass each other and we'd wave. And then it was probably 4 years later, we actually got hooked up, and we were together for a little over 3 years, and then we got married, and we have two wonderful little boys, and I love him very, very much, and he means the world to me.
0: So he must have been awfully cute if you were able to flirt with him from bus to bus without any contact, without any information about him.
24: Yeah, he is. He's very handsome.
0: That would tell me he's right up there in the good looking department, and he must have had a big crush on you.
24: Yep.
0: And how long did you guys wave at each other before you actually got to know each other?
24: Maybe 4 years.
0: Wow. And is he there with you tonight?
24: Yes, he is.
0: I will play a song for you two. Do you have a song that's your song, or shall I find one for you?
24: I was hoping you could find one for me.
0: I will do that. You have a good night.
24: You too.

Hey, it's Dana. Catherine in Bel Air, lucky winner of the John Mellencamp tickets this morning at 7:40. She named that tune, and we've got your tickets tomorrow morning, 7:40. 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
1: Tonight's letter is from Julie, who says, "My husband Jeff and I met in the 10th grade. We had a lot in common, our church, our sports. I just knew I would grow old with this guy. However, we were soon informed that his parents did not allow him in a relationship. We were crushed. We respected our folks, said goodbye, and went our separate ways in college. I became engaged to my boyfriend, who had a great job and a promising future. Then I heard through a mutual friend that Jeff was also engaged to another. Something inside of me became unsettled. I brushed it off and continued planning my future with my boyfriend, Mr. Wright. Well, to make a long story not so long, just 1 month before my wedding, I ran into Jeff at a church function. My heart pounded as I saw him approaching me with a smile. I noticed that he wasn't wearing a wedding band. We ended up talking for hours that night, and he told me he never went through with his wedding because he knew in his heart he would find me again one day. I told him he was too late. But going to bed that night, I knew in my heart I had never really loved anyone else. I ended my engagement, and 6 months later, we were married. We now have a beautiful 18-month-old daughter and a very happy 4-month-old son. I thank God I didn't make the mistake of marrying the wrong person."

0: It's Sunny 99.1, Houston's Love Songs. The greatest love songs of all time, I might add, with me, Delilah, keeping you company here on your radio dial all night long. If you are about to graduate high school or college, or if you are about to start your life married to your partner, don't rush through these last few days or last few weeks before you move on. Because you know what's going to happen if you do that? You're going to look back one day and go, what happened? How did I not realize I would never be in an assembly with all my friends again? How did that happen? How did that happen that I never got a chance to say what I wanted to say to my mom, my sisters, my friends, my family before I moved across the country or moved out of country with the military or whatever? Use this time as you anticipate the great changes that are coming and the wonderful things that can happen in your future. Use this here and now, this precious present. Today is a gift. Don't squander it. Especially don't squander it rushing to tomorrow. And I get that because, oh, did I do that? Who did I do that? Left home the day I graduated high school. See ya. Wouldn't want to be ya. I was out of there. I had bigger and better things to do, or so I thought. But I never got to really invest myself in the time that I was there my last year. So I want to encourage you to don't rush through the here and now. Even if you are in eager anticipation for tomorrow, don't rush through the here and now and miss out on the opportunities to share your heart and to share your love. Something to think about as we slip through this night together. You're listening to Delilah.
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6: Hi, Morris. This is Delilah. What can I do for you?
7: Hello. I had called in last week because, written in last week because I'd heard you talking to somebody that had gone out with somebody four times and got married. And I thought I'd let you know that I went out with my wife one afternoon and evening, went home and went to bed, couldn't sleep, went out the next morning about 7 o'clock in the morning and knocked on her door and asked her to marry me. And she said yes. And we've been married for almost 19 years now.
6: Oh, my goodness.
7: And they told me it would never work.
6: So how long did it take between the time that you asked and the time you tied the knot?
7: Well, because I was in the military and needed Uncle Sam's permission, it took about 6 to 7 months.
6: Wow. But you knew that night?
7: I knew as soon as I saw her. I mean, I didn't know her name or anything else. I just looked across the room and saw this beautiful girl with hair that went down almost to her ankles.
6: And you said, this is who I'm going to spend forever with.
7: Wow.
6: Well, good for you. And it's been 19 years.
7: Yes, 19 years.

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2: 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We live in crazy times, but here you will find a respite from the storms of life. Here we try to offer up hope and beautiful love songs to touch your heart.

0: 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You found Delilah on Sunny 99.1, Houston's Love Songs. Thank you for joining me tonight. Thank you for being a friend. I appreciate the fact that you let me be a part of your evening, that you let me share stories and spend time with you. I wanted to share a little story. If you are grieving, if you are going through a tough time, if you've lost someone you love, or maybe you're grieving because you're a mom or a dad and your baby has grown up and you blinked and now they're leaving home and going to college or going to the military or going wherever. Maybe you're grieving that. That's a different kind of grief than if you're grieving somebody that you've lost. But grief takes time and we need to honor that. And for some reason in our society, we've got time to celebrate graduations, we've got time to celebrate anniversaries or weddings, but we don't honor and set aside time to grieve. We don't honor other people who are grieving. We say stupid things like, get over it, or it's time to move on. Take a deep breath and move on. It's time to move on. You don't move on when you've lost somebody you love. You don't. You don't move on. You learn to coexist with the pain, but that takes time. Take as much time as you need. Breathe deep and grieve your loss. You're listening to Delilah.
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0: Is this Nicole?
20: This is.
0: Nicole, thank you for your patience. This is Delilah. What can I do for you?
20: Oh, I was calling tonight, Delilah, and it is an honor to speak with you, and I appreciate you taking my call so much. I was calling you tonight to tell you about this amazing man by the name of Daniel. He has chosen me to be his wife, and I was calling to tell you about him this evening.
0: He has chosen you to be his wife. How about he's darn lucky that he found you to be his wife?
20: But Delilah, if you only knew this man, then you would know that I truly am the lucky one in the relationship. If I can just tell you about him, Delilah, to know Daniel is really to love him. It really is the greatest honor of my life that he has chosen me to be his wife. He is so sweet and respectful. He is such a strong person. He makes me a better person. He makes everything about my world, my life, so much more amazing than what it would ever be if I never had him. And it's just such an honor that he is my soulmate. And it truly is. He is my soulmate. He is the love of my life, and he is more than what I could ever ask for. And I can't wait for the day that I get to walk down the aisle and he gets to see me, and for the first time we kiss as husband and wife.

0: It's Sunny 99.1, Houston's Love Songs. The greatest love songs of all time, I might add, with me, Delilah, keeping you company here on your radio dial all night long. So what in the world is going on in your world? Is somebody graduating this week or this weekend or next? So many graduates in our lives. So many. And you know what I did? I went out and got cards. I found great cards for each student, each person that I love that's appropriate for their personality. And I brought them home and I set them aside so I wouldn't forget them. And I forgot where I put them. So now I got to go buy more cards because I can't find them. Hate it when that happens. Maybe you've got a son or a daughter graduating high school or graduating college or just starting a new chapter in life. Congratulations. And here's the thing. Here's the thing that I want to say. Seniors graduating high school, listen to me carefully right now, okay? Enjoy it. Enjoy your last few hours. Enjoy your last few days. Because the truth is, never again will you be in a room with all those friends. Even if you go to your class reunions, you're not going to be in. The same room with all those people ever again. And if I had known that the day I graduated, the week I graduated, the year I graduated, I would have enjoyed it more. I truly.
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4: Hi, good evening. Welcome. Who is this?
5: This is Tammy.
4: Tammy, what can I do for you?
5: I want to dedicate a song to my boyfriend.
4: What's his name?
5: Nick.
4: What do you want to tell him?
5: I just want to tell him that everything will be better soon. Things are looking up and everything's getting better slowly but surely. And I love him so much. More than he'll ever know.
4: So a song of hope and inspiration, a song to say that these dark clouds are going to part?
5: Yeah, and he's basically the person I've been looking for a very, very long time. After I've gotten out of a really bad relationship, he just was there to fix it all.
4: So he's your friend, he's your love, he's your rock.
5: He's my everything.
4: And you want to be there for him?
5: Every single minute of my life.

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4: Delilah. Hi, good evening. Welcome. Who is this?
5: This is Tammy.
4: Tammy, what can I do for you?
5: I want to dedicate a song to my boyfriend.
4: What's his name?
5: Nick.
4: What do you want to tell him?
5: I just want to tell him that everything will be better soon. Things are looking up and everything's getting better slowly but surely. And I love him so much. More than he'll ever know.
4: So a song of hope and inspiration, a song to say that these dark clouds are going to part?
5: Yeah, and he's basically the person I've been looking for a very, very long time. After I've gotten out of a really bad relationship, he just was there to fix it all.
4: So he's your friend, he's your love, he's your rock.
5: He's my everything.
4: And you want to be there for him?
5: Every single minute of my life.

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0: You found Delilah here on Sunny 99.1. This is Houston's Love Songs at Night. You know, we get so many calls and so many letters, so many powerful, poignant stories from people who have loved ones serving overseas. Courageous men and women of all ages with families, babies, sweethearts, new homes. They sacrifice so much, both those who are serving and those that love them that are trying to be strong here at home. I encourage you to write to and pray for those who are deployed and especially be a support for their families here. 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
21: Hi, is this Keisha?
22: Yes.
21: Keisha, this is Delilah. Who are you thinking of tonight?
22: I'm thinking about my family. They, my grandmother, all of my family, my parents, my brother, they have all been so supportive of me. I'm going to try not to cry. The last few years have been really rough for me, and I got into drugs really bad, and my life went downhill. I lost a lot of things, and by the God, I didn't lose my family and friends, and I just want to thank them, and I want to let them know that I really appreciate all that they've done for me, and they've stood by me, and I'm a little over 18 months clean and sober, and my faith is restored in God, and I really thank them for always standing by me no matter what. Like, everything I've been through, they've always been there for me. From the smallest thing to the largest thing, it doesn't matter. They've supported me. I was very open and honest with them about it, and they've just been there for me.
21: And you've got how many months under your belt now, 18?
22: 18.
21: Good for you. And how old are you?
22: I'm 27.
21: Did they do an intervention? Did you come to your senses? What led you to rehab?
22: I came to my senses and I realized, nothing in my life is going to be right, until I get myself clean and sober. And it's like they helped me and they lifted me up and they showed me the way and they helped pull me through. And with them and God on my side, there's nothing I can't make it through.

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1: Hey, it's Dana, Catherine in Bel Air. Lucky winner of the John Mellencamp tickets this morning at 7:40. She named that tune, and we've got your tickets tomorrow morning. 7:40, just name that tune on Sunny 99.1, Houston's best variety of the 80s, 90s.

0: Good evening, Houston. You found Delilah on Sunny 99.1 with the best variety of the 80s, 90s, and today, and the greatest love songs of all time for you all night long. Every night I come into the studio and I do my very best to help you put aside the negativity, the stress, the heartache of the day. And I come into the studio every night and try to help you set all that aside. The divisiveness, everybody trying to turn you against everybody else. And I'm like, no, no, no, nay, nay, we're gonna have a little kumbaya here. We're gonna talk about life and love and kids and dreams and proms and graduations and all the things that we share in common. We have much more in common with our neighbors, with our enemies, than we have to divide us. So tonight, let's focus on the good stuff, on the hopes and the dreams, the birthdays, the seniors who are graduating. Let's focus on all that goodness. Thank you for finding me. You're listening to Delilah.
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1: Shannon wrote, "Delilah, several months ago, I became friends with a man by chance. As the months passed, the friendship turned into something I never dreamed was even possible. He's made me want to be a better person. 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He has given me a wonderful gift. I feel safe when I am with him, and I want him to know how much I appreciate him, how proud I am of him, and how special he is to me. I believe in him with my whole heart. Send him all my love tonight, and I want to thank him for being in my life. All my love from Shannon."

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I'm Madison. 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

Sunny 99.1. It's Madison playing Houston's best variety of the 80s, 90s, and today. And we're also connecting you directly with us. 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

0: Money 99.1, Houston's best variety of the 80s, 90s, and today. I'm Dana with producer Anthony, and the three things you need to know to get your Wednesday, May 27th, started. Well, a runoff landslide yesterday. Ken Paxton pouncing U.S. Senator John Cornyn for his seat in the general election. Paxton will be up against James Tallarico in November. Christian Manafee beating Al Green, winning the Democratic runoff for the 18th Congressional District. And in Fort Bend County, technical issues disrupted voting for a couple of hours yesterday afternoon. It was administrative. It didn't involve any election security or voter accuracy. And big day, the first day of summer, June 21st, Houston will transform into a giant Make Music Day. Live performances all over our city tied to FIFA excitement and Father's Day celebrations. It's led by a group called Fresh Arts, and there'll be live music all over town again on June 21st. And weather today, rain. Yeah, we've got lots of it, so be careful driving around town. Lots of hydroplaning. We're only going to go up to 80 right now. It's 69 in Uptown, and you're up to date from Sunny 99.1.
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0: morning, 99.1 Houston's best variety of the 80s, 90s, and today. I'm Dana with producer Anthony, and here are the three things you need to know to get your Wednesday, May 27th started. A runoff landslide yesterday. Ken Paxton beating U.S. Senator John Cornyn for his seat. In the general election, Paxton will be up against James Tallarico in November. Christian Manafee beating Al Green, winning the Democratic runoff for the Texas 18th Congressional District. And in Fort Bend County yesterday, there were some technical issues that disrupted voting for a couple of hours. Yesterday afternoon, it was administrative, didn't involve election security or voter accuracy. And big day, the first day of summer, June 21st, Houston will transform into a giant Make Music Day. Live performances all over the city tied to FIFA excitement and Father's Day celebrations. It's led by the group Fresh Arts. And again, there'll be live music all over Houston on June 21st. And your weather today, a rainy day, cooler than yesterday. I mean, yesterday we were about 90. Today, our high 80. And we're going to have showers all day long. Right now, 69 in Uptown. And you're up to date from Sunny 99.1.
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drive safe today. It's going to be rainy all day. We're only going to get up to 80 right now, 69 in Uptown on sunny 99.1, Houston's best variety of the 80s, 90s, and today with the Cranberries.

wonder where celebrities go when they come to Houston. Now I know. They go to Buc-ee's. I've got the proof coming up next on Sunny 99.1, Houston's best variety of the 80s, 90s, and today with Janet Jackson.

0: on Houston's best variety of the 80s, 90s, and today. I'm Dana with producer Anthony. Don't go fast. It's just not worth it.
1: No,
0: too
1: it's
0: much
1: not.
0: Hydroplaning. We're going to have a rainy day all day. Cooler temperatures. I mean, yesterday we were close to 90. Today's high only 80. Right now it's 69 in Uptown. And it's time for you to have a little fun with us and name that tune.
1: Got your tickets to go check out John Mellencamp. 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Going to be here for his Dancing Words tour. 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We got you into the show August 6th up at the Woodlands Pavilion.
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0: Sunny 99.1. It's now 7:51. I'm Dana with producer Anthony. Don't rush today. Just stay nice and calm. Go slow like a snail so there's no hydroplaning, because we have rainy weather all day long today. Yep, showers on and off throughout the day. Cooler temps, too. We're only going to go up to 80. Right now, it is 69 in Uptown. And I'm Dana with producer Anthony, and we have got our Name That Tune contestant here on Sunny 99.1, Mary, calling in from Humble, an education diagnostician. Does that mean is school out? Do you have a couple days left? What's the status?
1: No, we have a couple of weeks left.
0: Oh, no. Wow. Man, don't you get jealous when you hear about all these schools that are already out for the summer?
1: Oh, I feel so much envy.
0: I know.
2: Well, I can imagine.
0: Let's show them.
1: They will come.
0: Yeah, I know.
3: Her day's coming.
0: Well, we're going to show them by making you a winner. Here we go.
3: Mary, we've got six notes for you to name the tune for today. Listen to your full clip first, though, okay?
1: Okay.
3: Mary, here is your clip.
0: Nice.
3: It's a great song, though. Mary, name today's tune.
1: That is Voice of Summer,
3: the
1: sorry, by
3: Voice
1: Don
3: Henley.
0: Yes, you got it, my friend. Yes. Good job, Mary.
3: Yes, Mary, Unit Plus One are going to be off to see John Mellencamp. He's bringing his Dancing Words tour to Houston, and you're all set with your tickets August 6th up at the Woodlands Pavilion.
1: That is amazing.
0: Mary, I knew we could make your day, even though you've got to go to school today, right?
1: That is correct, yes, ma'am.
0: We're glad you listen, Mary. Hang in there, and we hope you have an awesome summer. Have fun at the concert, and thank you for listening.
1: You're very welcome. Thank you so much.

0: It is now 7:57 on sunny 99.1, Houston's best of all. The 80s, 90s, and today I'm Dana with producer Anthony and the three things you need to know to get your Wednesday, May 27th, started. It was a runoff landslide. Ken Paxton beating U.S. Senator John Cornyn for his seat in the general election. Paxton will be up against James Tallarico in November. Christian Manafie beat Al Green in the Democratic runoff for the Texas 18th Congressional District. And yesterday in Fort Bend County, technical issues disrupted voting for a couple of hours. Happened around 2:30 yesterday afternoon. It was nothing to do with... didn't affect election security or voting accuracy. It was kind of back office type thing. Apparently, they put a school board election on there by mistake, and it screwed up the system. Big day, first day of summer, June 21st. Houston will transform into a giant Make Music Day. Oh, yeah, it's going to be celebrating two big things. FIFA, part of the entertainment. And, Anthony, what holiday comes in June?
1: Father's Day.
0: Yeah, it's going to be a big celebration. It's led by a group called Fresh Arts, and there'll be live music all over town. Again, that's something to look forward to on June 21st. Now, weather today. We still have rain all day long, so slipping and sliding and hydroplaning, drive slow. Cool things down a bit. We're only going to go up to 80 right now. It is 69 in Uptown, and you're up to date from sunny 99.1 as we get ready for the 8 o'clock All Music Hour. 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

0: the 80s, 90s, and today. It's 8:13. That means it's the 8 o'clock All Music Hour. I'm Dana with producer Anthony, and we're looking for you. Yep, two contestants who want to play our Battle of the Burb.
1: Come join us. It's always fun, always silly, ridiculously easy. Get two questions correct. We're sending you and a plus one to check out the band The Fix. They're coming to the House of Blues this summer. You can look for tickets over at Ticketmaster.com or come win our battle. We got you into the show on us July 23rd.
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It's 8 o'clock All Music Hour. Going commercial free, I'm Dana with producer Anthony. We've got one neighborhood covered. We're looking for you. If you want to play our Battle of the Burbs, 713-212-5991. Ladies.

0: and Houston's best variety of the 80s, 90s, and today. But we are going commercial free now. It's the 8 o'clock All Music Hour, and we have got our Battle of the Burbs contestants. We've got Jeff representing the Woodlands, has been there 8 years. And Manisha representing Sugarland, also living there 8 years. Jeff, what are you loving about the Woodlands?
1: I really like the pools and the parks we have out here.
0: Excellent, oh, excellent. Yeah. And Manisha, what about you in Sugarland? What are you loving?
2: I love it, everything. Community, access to everything. Wonderful. I don't need to go out of Sugarland. Complete.
3: It's all right there.
0: Excellent.
3: Yeah.
0: Excellent. Well, say hi to each other.
1: Good morning.
2: Hi.
3: Morning, both of y'all. Welcome to our Battle of the Burbs. We're going to jumpstart your hump day with questions easier than trying to avoid all the rain this morning. You want to buzz yourself in by shouting your name, not the answer, not your suburb. Just shout your name, and the first one to get two correct takes the win for today. Are y'all ready?
1: Yes.
0: Let's all right.
3: go. Question number one. Remember, buzz in by shouting your name. Yesterday was runoff election day. Ken Paxton wins for U.S. Senate seat. He's going to go up against James Tallarico on the actual election day, which is coming up later this year. It's actually the month after October. What month would that be?
1: Jeff. November.
0: You're right.
3: November. That is the month that follows October. Yes. Woodlands on the board. Question number two. Remember, buzz in by shouting your name. Talk this morning about how Demi Lovato stopped off over at Bucky's before her concert at Toyota Center. And she's not alone. There's another singer who did the same thing. He's famous for his song, I Wanna Fly Away. His name is Lenny what?
1: Jeff.
3: Oh, Jeff for the win.
0: Kravitz. Kravitz. Oh, he looked so fine.
3: Yeah, he did.
0: Off his tour bus.
3: Walking around with his six-pack and Bucky's. Yeah.
0: And Bucky's nuggets.
3: Yeah.
0: Hey, Manisha, will you play with us again? You did great.
2: Yes, absolutely.
0: All right, take care
3: now. Manisha, welcome anytime. And Jeff, way to go. We're sending you in a plus one out to see the band The Fix. The group is heading to the House of Blues for their Houston show, and we got you into the show coming up July 23rd.
1: Awesome.
0: Jeff, enjoy the show.
3: Yes,
0: thank
3: man.
0: You so much for listening to Sunny 99.1. We appreciate you.
1: Thanks. We listen every morning.

Sunday, 99.1. It's the 8 o'clock All Music Hour. I'm Dana with producer Anthony. National Spelling Bee began yesterday. 3 Houston kids in it. We're going to tell you something good coming up in 2 songs. Whoa.

0: Sunny 99.1. It's the 8 o'clock All Music Hour. I'm Dana with producer Anthony, and we're going commercial free with OMD coming up next. But in case you missed it,
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0: your good news?
1: Tell me something good brought to us by our friends at Goodwill Houston. Well, the National Spelling Bee began yesterday in Washington, D.C. New venue. Mixed reviews on the venue, but that doesn't matter. What matters is there are three Houston area kids who made it to the National Spelling Bee. Haven Orsua, 12 years old, a sixth grader at Melito Middle School in Pasadena. Logan Bailey, also 12 years old, is a homeschooled sixth grader. And then we've got Zachary Teo, 9 years old, a third grader at River Oaks Elementary School. And the National Spelling Bee, the finals will be today. And then tomorrow is when we get the semifinals are today. Tomorrow, the trophy, $52,000 in cash and prizes for the winner. Go Houston, kids. And you can stream it. Yeah, you just go to spellingbee.com. 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

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I've got your keyword that's going to win you a trip to Walt Disney World. 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

you to get to wherever you're going safe and sound today. So be careful driving in this rain. I'm Dana on Sunny 99.1, Houston's best variety of the 80s, 90s, and today with Evanescence and Bring Me to Life.

lucky listeners who won tickets from us. Yes, Alex Warren performing at Toyota Center tonight. Here's Ordinary on Sunny 99.1, Houston's best variety of the 80s, 90s, and today. They say the whole

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Amanda's coming up. She has got your next keyword that you want to speak into the microphone on the iHeartRadio app so you guys can win that trip to Walt Disney World. Good luck. Right now, it's Club Nouveau.

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And America is turning 250. 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

Sunny 99.1, Houston's best variety of the 80s, 90s, and today. It's Amanda Flottis. And in conjunction with like FIFA World Cup and Father's Day, I mean, perfect timing. 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

Sunny 99.1, Houston's best variety of the 80s, 90s, and today. Yesterday was primary runoff election day. Thank goodness the political ads will stop for a bit, because then we got the general election November 3rd.

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We're going to start your Thursday off encouraging you, giving you hope and positivity. 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

0: yes, Fleetwood Mac. You know, there is one thing wrong with that song. It's too short. Projecting again? Okay, fine. Just saying I could use another 4 minutes of that one. Sunny 99.1, Houston's best variety of the 80s, 90s, and today.
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Sunny 99.1, Houston's best variety of the 80s, 90s, and today. I'm Chris Davis. Looks like a safe drive home, at least weather-wise. The severe morning thunderstorms have exited the Houston region, heading toward Louisiana. Nothing but a little humidity this afternoon. How are you doing? Got Bruno Mars for you now on Sunny.

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Sing along to Bryan Adams and Pat Benatar songs. You kidding me? Getting you out of here to Disney World. Got that keyword here in just a few songs. 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

Marion Umble still has school for several weeks. She's very jealous of everyone who's out for the summer. But she did redeem herself. She won John Mellencamp tickets at 7:40. 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

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We're just humid and commercial free with Marine 5 on Sunny. 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

0: 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With 90 plus minutes, nonstop feel good. I'm Chris Davis. Hope your afternoon is going well. I'm thinking about how excited people got when they won a grand. Imagine winning $2,500, your share of the $250,000 in cash that starts Monday. America turning 250. We're celebrating. 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

you love Journey, this would be a great night. I just saw where the music of Journey, performed by the Houston Symphony, will be at the Cynthia Woods Mitchell Pavilion. 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

You're on the commute home. Hope it's a safe one. You're with Sunny 99.1, Houston's best variety of the 80s, 90s, and today. I'm Chris. I'm trying to hustle and get on some rock set in a bit as Amanda Flores has got more tickets during the noon hour tomorrow. Their 40th anniversary tour. They're coming in with special guests Taylor Dayne and Nick Lowe. Be at the Woodlands Pavilion September 26th. You know, a number of their songs like It Must Have Been Love. See if we can get that on in just a bit. Win tickets the noon hour with Amanda tomorrow, all week on Sunny.

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